0: shake your skeleton, honeybee.
1: Tonight, we go deep into the jungle of rhythm. Don't panic. Shake

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0: say?
1: Well, you know, you're a brilliant fellow.
0: Thank you, I am.
1: Drink up, Jim.
0: So, have you ever been out to L.A. lately?
1: Well, no, not recently.
0: I went there. I had to rent a car and all.
1: Oh, really?
0: Yeah, and I got invited to Pia's house, Pia Zadora's house.
1: Really?
0: Yeah.
1: Was it nice?
0: Well, I didn't go.
1: Oh.
0: It would have been swell, though.
1: Shoot a guy.
0: It would have been elegant.
1: Elegant. Oh, wait. Look who's coming in now. Can you believe it?
0: I hear they dismantled Pick Fair.
1: They did.

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Please hold a space for me. I'm walking this planet, mama, like you taught me to do. I'm walking, trying to find you, mama. One day, when God says, well done, please be at the gate.

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1: 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My contribution is first is...
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0: Radar
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